Calvin Harris, Rag and Bone Man, and Lovers in a Past Life. Just coming up to 10 past 9. You're listening to Radio Gibraltar. Today is National Mustard Day. I'm not 100% sure how you would celebrate that. Eat mustard? Make your own mustard? Oh, no, you play Cluedo and you play as Colonel Mustard. He is a colonel, right? I haven't got that wrong, have I? He's going to be really angry at me if I haven't got his title correct. Today is also National Pinball Day. Now, pinball is one of those games that I'm

It's The Wave and Jungle, three-piece band from London on Radio Gibraltar. Coming up in about 20 minutes or so, we'll be counting down this week's top 10, the biggest hit singles of the week. And I can tell you there's been a huge battle for number one. So we'll find out who's in the top 10 and who has this week's number one hit a little later. Right now, though, here's a man from the west coast of Canada. His name is Michael Bublé, and this is Haven't Met You Yet.

Trent Darby and Desiree, that's Delicate, on Totally 90s. Now let's have an Oasis update, because they now have a cinema date for their reunion documentary, Don't Look Back in Anger. It'll come out in cinemas and IMAX on September the 11th before heading to Disney Plus later on in the year. The film follows Liam and Noel Gallagher through last year's Live 25 reunion tour, with rehearsal footage, backstage access, live performances, and their first joint interviews together in more than 20 years. Just him and our kid, etc., etc. Right, let's catch the boys at the very top of their game. Here's Wonderwall on Totally 90s.

capturing a very special time, Oasis, Wonderwall, on Totally 90s. Now let's catch up with Natalie Imbruglia. Her new album is getting closer now. Algorithm comes out on September the 4th. And to celebrate, she's playing a couple of festival dates in the run-up, including Replay in Perth, Scotland in 2 weeks' time, followed by Brava Madrid in September. Post-release, she's heading off to Australia to play in Brisbane in early December. And this one is always a big live favourite. It's Torn on Totally 90s.

0: excellent to the very last drop, Natalie Imbruglia's Torn on Totally 90s. And this is the show that gives you the chance to play your all-time 90s top three. If you'd like to get involved sometime, just head into Facebook, go to This Is Totally 90s. That's where I need to see your songs. Sherry Colbert did that recently. She's going to kick off with Go West in just a few moments.
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0: One to have you dancing on the ceiling and all other available surfaces too. Lionel Richie, My Destiny, number one in Sherry Colbert's all-time 90s top three. It was my favourite too. In the middle, Beautiful South, Old Red Eyes is back. And at number three there, Go West with Faithful. Sherry, lovely tunes. Thanks for getting involved. Right, let's also mention some new Facebook friends. Hi to Caroline Ford and Dieter Schoenberg. Thanks for joining us over on Facebook recently. And still to come in this hour, we're catching up with Mary J. Blige for a chat. Also hearing from Tina Turner, Bruce Springsteen, and next, Britney.
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powerhouse tune from Britney Spears, You Drive Me Crazy, on Totally 90s. Now we turn to Bruce Springsteen, who says he sees himself as a, quote, critical patriot when he speaks out about America. In a new special, Bruce says loving your country means being willing to look at it honestly and push it to be better. He also talks about writing Streets of Minneapolis, a recent protest song, and says he remains realistically optimistic about America's future, even through difficult times. Well, let's catch up with the boss now with this one, Human Touch, on Totally 90s.

0: 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And recently, Mary J. Blige was with us, telling us the one person that she's not afraid to be like.
1: I guess I'm not afraid to be myself, you know. 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I can't do all that stuff. So, at the end of the day, you just got to know who you are and just have fun with it.
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0: The biggest five songs from this week in 1986, including Space, Female of the Species. There was a shock announcement in British pop.
1: Can we just say thanks for everybody's support in the last 5 years? You've been absolutely fantastic to us. But unfortunately, the rumours are true. From today, there's no more.
0: A tearful goodbye to Take That. Meanwhile, back in the charts, Mariah Carey, Always Be My Baby on Totally 90s.

0: and colour scene, The Day We Caught the Train. It was in the charts this week in 1996. Buzz Lightyear was flying
1: to infinity and beyond,
0: or perhaps falling with style. And at number three, Peter Andre on Total.

0: Andre, Mysterious Girl, top five this week in 1996, the year Will Smith took up Border Patrol duties in Independence Day.
1: Welcome to Earth.
0: And at number one, the Spice Girls.

0: Spice Girls, Wannabe, number one this very week in 1996. We'll do a different year, 7 days from now. But on the way shortly, it's the all-time 90s top three selected by Matt Lasard, who's going to spend most of it on the dance floor. Soul Searcher kicks it all off next.
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0: Santana with Rob Thomas, That's Smooth. And that was number one in Matt Lesard's all-time 90s top three, and I'm going along with that selection. Meanwhile, at number two, he had Sugar Ray Every Morning, and Soul Searcher Can't Get Enough at number three. Matt, brilliant set. Thanks for getting involved. Let's also mention Patsy Dane and Joe Fairhall, both brand new friends on our Facebook page recently. And still to come in this hour of the show, Sophie B. Hawkins, Phil Collins, Elton John, and next, The Cardigans.
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From Sweden with love and some fuzz guitar work as well. That's the Brilliant Cardigans, My Favourite Game. Nina Persson from the band explains why the group's success surprised her. That's when she joins us in 7 days' time for the next show. Back to this week, though, and Elton John might be heading back to Vegas, but not in the usual way. He's reportedly signed a 7-figure deal for a new hologram-style residency at the Hard Rock Hotel, which opens next year. The show is being described as a fully immersive experience with digital versions of Elton and possible avatar duets with Dua Lipa and Kiki D. We'll bring you more on that as soon as we know it, of course. But right now, let's catch one of his big bestsellers, Sacrifice, on Totally

Phil Collins blasting out a favourite there. Something happened on the way to heaven. I'm Gary King. You're with Totally 90s. Now let's catch up with Sophie B. Hawkins, who's got a handful of US dates lined up as she celebrates the 30th anniversary of her second album, Wailer. After playing California earlier on this month, her next show is live at Andre's in Nine Mile Falls in Washington on August the 8th, where I'm sure this big breakout song will also get a fabulous welcome. It's Damn, I Wish I Was Your Lover on Totally 90s.

0: This is Gary King. That's it for Totally 90s. But do join me again in 7 days' time. I could play your all-time 90s top three. Just head into Facebook and find us there under This Is Totally 90s. And also our special guest next week will be Nina Pearson from The Cardigans.
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